0: Castles.
1: Last year, we had 295 trials where we've been offered a total of $90 million on all those cases. When the dust settled, we had recovered over $1.1 billion in verdicts and mid-trial settlements. I'm John Morgan of Morgan & Morgan. We became America's largest injury firm for a reason. We won a lot, $30 billion and counting. The best part of all those wins is that it helps you when you hire us. All those wins allow us to let the insurance company know we mean business. And believe me, they know who we are. If you've been injured, Google Morgan & Morgan results. You're not bragging if it's a fact. 3 million people tried to hire us last year alone. That happened for a reason. Visit forthepeople.com and let's get started this minute. Morgan & Morgan, forthepeople.com.
2: Morgan & Morgan, California, 633 West 5th Street, Los Angeles. California lawyer will handle California cases. Prior results do not guarantee a similar outcome.
0: Puros trancazos de Banda el Record.

0: Last year, I had back pain radiating down my right leg. The pain was so bad I was willing to cut my leg off to stop the pain. I could barely walk and had to stoop over when I did just to take pressure off the spine. I'm John Morgan of Morgan & Morgan. In my professional career, I've represented thousands of people who've had herniated discs and issues with their neck and back, but never fully appreciated what they were going through until it was my turn. It's like trying to describe colors to a blind person who's never had sight. All I can tell you is it hurt like hell, but worse. My daily walk was gone, and that bothered me a great deal. Then I thought of all of you and how much more devastating this type of injury could be for you. My life stopped. I now feel your pain. Just know at Morgan & Morgan, we got your back. I understand. Morgan means more.
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